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We won't tell anyone. 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
10: I don't know about you, but my social media feeds are flooded with lotions and potions and gadgets, all promising to unlock different components of longevity. But if you log off, take a step back from all the hype, you'll find that the actual keys to a longer, healthier life are hiding in plain sight. There are four of them. Number one, nutrition. The Mediterranean diet really is the gold standard. Number two, exercise. You should be getting 150 minutes of moderate intensity exercise or 75 minutes of vigorous intensity exercise every week, plus strength training and stretching. Number three, sleep. Sleep is when your body and your brain repair themselves. You should be getting 7 to 9 hours a night. And finally, number four often gets forgotten, socialization. It's not a bonus. It's a necessity for a healthy life, finding a sense of community, purpose, and belonging. I'm Dr. Sanjay Gupta, helping you live a better life.
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10: A better life with Dr. Sanjay Gupta.
11: I'm feeling lucky to have my college-age kids home with me for a few weeks this summer. And one of the things I know we're going to be talking about, AI. I've started to use it more often at the hospital to get fresh takes on patient problems that I'm trying to solve. And for my girls, well, I know that they are navigating college now with these new powerful tools. Something, frankly, that you and I couldn't have even imagined when we were in school. But while it may be tempting to outsource your studying and your work to these large language models, I beg you not to. And that's because AI chatbots tend to reproduce what researchers call weird viewpoints. That's an acronym: Western, Educated, Industrialized, Rich, and Democratic. Look, AI isn't going away, and admittedly, it can be a really powerful tool, but you don't want it doing your thinking for you. I'm Dr. Sanjay Gupta, helping you live a better life.
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11: A better life with Dr. Sanjay Gupta.
12: When you need your body to perform, but some of your muscles are having trouble, other muscles can sometimes help compensate. This is a great thing short term, but long term, it can lead to serious and even chronic aches and pains. So if you've got nagging stiffness or irritation somewhere, don't push through it. Try to figure out why it's happening and how you can correct it. Strength and conditioning specialist Dana Santis says, performing exercises at a deliberate tempo makes it easier to notice when the wrong muscles are taking over, and also gives the intended muscles a chance to engage before that compensation kicks in. Dana suggests that starting with primary movement patterns such as squatting, hinging, pushing, pulling, rotating, and core can help make compensation easiest to identify and to address. I'm Dr. Sanjay Gupta, helping you live a better life.
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0: 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Coming up tomorrow,
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0: It's April from Nate and April in the morning. Coming up tomorrow,
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0: 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Coming up tomorrow,
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11: I don't know about you, but my social media feeds are flooded with lotions and potions and gadgets, all promising to unlock different components of longevity. 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There are 4 of them. Number 1, nutrition. The Mediterranean diet really is the gold standard. Number 2, exercise. 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Number 3, sleep. 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And finally, number 4 often gets forgotten, socialization. 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

0: Michael from Nate and April in the morning. 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

0: 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We won't tell anyone. We're jamming out too.
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1: 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And 102.5 WIOG and Hank Graff Chevrolet are sending you there. 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
1: It's 6:10, Nate, April, and you in the morning. Here we go, the final day of June. And we do have an extreme heat warning in effect beginning at noon today. You might as well just say it has started until Thursday night at 8 p.m. It is going to get hot with the heat index, triple digits. Cooling centers available across mid-Michigan, by the way. We'll get a list up here in just a little bit because it is very important. Keep an eye on your family, your pets, your neighbors, your relatives over the next several days. These are like some common sense things, but unfortunately you have to say these things over and over again because you hear these horrible, tragic stories that take place.
2: Yeah, so absolutely.
1: Please look after yourselves and others. America turns 250 on Saturday, April. Did you know that?
2: I did know that.
1: Some shoppers say you never know it. Instead of stars and stripes, they say stores are packed with World Cup merchandise while America's 250th birthday is getting no love. New research found that more than half of child safety features for social media aren't working as advertised. The world's oldest parakeet was crowned at well over 32 years old. His name is Spoodles.
2: Spoodles.
1: Spoodles the parakeet. Typically, parakeets live 15 to 20 years in captivity.
2: Wow.
1: Nearly 1 million bottles of heart and kidney medication were recalled because a foreign substance was found on the tablets. A judge in Alaska ruled that Dan Sullivan can run against Senator Dan Sullivan in the Republican primary.
2: Boy, that is going to be so confusing.
1: Yes. The grass for the World Cup is being shipped hundreds of miles in refrigerated trucks in order to get to their matches on time. A family from Chicago is attempting to set the Guinness Book record for having their toddler visit all 63 national parks.
2: That is a great Guinness World, isn't it?
1: Yeah. A fire investigation in Washington State found evidence that a cigarette may have caused a firework explosion that destroyed multiple homes. McDonald's, the fried apple pie, it's back on the menu for a limited time, so heads up on that. Here are some stats for Social Media Day. The average person spends 141 minutes a day on social media, and over 5.4 billion people use social media in 2025. Some things you should never put in a TSA bin at the airport, April.
2: Okay.
1: Loose cash and your passport, because you might lose them. I always put them in there. Mm-hmm. And headphones, glasses, and neck pillows, because the TSA bins are loaded with germs, and those items are about to touch your face. There's a man in Scotland who says he can't do community service unless his emotional support lizard comes with him.
2: Okay.
1: A report listed the number one ice cream flavors in every single state, and some states went the classic route. Others go for the more creative stuff. Overall, strawberry was number one in 15 states, more than any other flavor.
2: Good strawberries, not bad. Summertime, I like it.
1: Not a fan of the strawberry. You know me and fruit. And a school resource officer in Phoenix paid to rent an entire movie theater for 144 middle school students after funding for their planned trip fell through. And for many of the students, it was their first time ever going to see a movie. His name is Officer Sean Reevy, and he covered the cost for tickets, popcorn, drinks, and candy because he didn't want to break a promise made to the kids.
2: Wow, that just kind of gave me chills. That's very cool.
1: That's a look at what is going on. 6:13, it's Nate, April, and you in the morning. Got the dirt, dish, and more that's coming up here in about 6 minutes.
2: Some things that have been loaded into Madison Square Garden. What's going on there? We've got the details that's coming in the dirt, the dish, and more this morning.

0: Wear model for Kim Kardashian's Skims. He posed in character as pro golfer Lonnie Hawkins from his upcoming Netflix series, The Hawk. Taylor Sheridan says he doesn't care about winning Emmys or pleasing TV critics. He says that he's created an empire by focusing on storytelling. He says, quote, my goal is to sit somebody on their couch, move them, and make them think. So the failure of Lizzo's new album to chart was soul-crushing, but she says she's still proud of it, and she calls it, quote, a stepping stone in the right direction. Angelina Jolie says that she hasn't dated since her divorce from Brad Pitt a decade ago. John Cena shaved his head for another hair transplant, and he says he doesn't really care. Who knows about it? Michael has surpassed Oppenheimer to become the highest-grossing biopic of all time. And back in March in a show, John Oliver expressed his desire to be cast in a soap opera. That resulted in two guest-starring gigs on Days of Our Lives and General Hospital. That's a look at the Dirt, the Dish and More this morning.
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0: We've got a good start to traffic this morning. No accidents reported at this time. If you do see something, though, on the roadways, you can let us know. We'll pass it along at 877-330-WIOG.
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1: Extreme heat warning begins today, a little bit later on today, and will continue through Thursday night until 8 p.m. By the way, ABC 12 has put together a nice cooling center locations across mid-Michigan. We have shared that on our Facebook page, facebook.com/1025WIOG, so you can check that out. And please share that with people that definitely need it. With the heat index, they're saying triple digits, possibly, what, close to 110, depending on where you're at?
2: Yes, yes.
1: Like, you could feel it yesterday and this morning already. I think when we left this morning for work, it was already 72 degrees. So, again, just please use caution and look after your neighbors and your loved ones. And the pets. Don't forget the pets. We've got a chance for you to get qualified this morning. Morgan Wallen at the Big House in Ann Arbor. We want to send you there. Teaming up with Hank Graff Chevrolet. Two tickets plus an overnight stay for you and a guest. Make sure you're listening for that first keyword coming up around 7:10 this morning. Prize provided by Republic Records. Get all the details at WIOG.com. All right. Help us settle a debate here this morning. Pizza crust. Is it a waste of dough or is it actually the best part of the pizza?
2: I can take it or leave it.
1: Really?
2: Yeah. You know me. I'm just like, eh. Gives me a way to hold the pizza. But other than that, I'm not. There's not been a crust that I go, oh, this just makes the pizza.
1: Oh, the crust definitely makes the pizza. I love the pizza crust. Here's the only time I don't like pizza crust. If it's stuffed. Don't stuff it. I don't want cheese in my pizza crust. Hate it. It's gross. If you want to do some, you know, some of them, they'll brush on a seasoning or butter, whatever it might be. That's fine. I'm okay with that. But pizza crust, to me, the best part of the pizza. I said it.
2: Wow. Yeah.
1: Unless it's stuffed crust. Can't stand the stuffed crust pizza.
2: I'm not a big fan of the stuffed crust pizza either. The cheese is weirdly chewy.
1: Yes.
2: So I'm like, nah, I'm good. I'm good without that.
1: So help us settle this. Is the pizza crust a waste of dough or is it actually the best part of the pizza? Facebook.com/WIOG Mornings. 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In all honesty, I mean, in a way, breadsticks isn't that kind of like the crust on a pizza?
2: Kind of.
1: Kind of.
2: And again, I'm like, it's okay.
1: You know what kills me when I'm with someone and they don't eat the pizza crust and they just throw it in the box? I want to do horrible things to that person because you just wasted the best part of the pizza.
2: It's the okay part of the pizza.
1: It's the best part.
2: I like the toppings way better on my pizza than the crust.
1: In all honesty, make a pizza, chop off all the crust, and give it to me. I'll take it. Crunchy and then chewy in the middle. Oh, so good.
2: The only time I really like the crust is when you get the pizza booger that grows
1: the
2: on
1: bubble?
2: It. The pizza
1: don't call
2: pimple.
1: Don't call it the booger or the pimple.
2: It's the pimple, not the booger. My bad.
1: It's the bubble. Just call it the bubble. It's much more.
2: That bubbly part is so good. I love that part.
1: It's okay. It's all right.
2: You and I can't agree on anything.
1: So settle this morning. Is the pizza crust just a waste of dough or is it actually the best part of the pizza? Facebook.com/WIOG Mornings. 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
1: 6:48, Nate, April, and you in the mornings. We need you to settle this one for us. Is the pizza crust a waste of dough, or is it actually the best part of the pizza? I say it's the best part of the pizza.
2: It's okay. It gives you something to hold on to.
1: See, that's an insult.
2: Because
1: 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That's what? An insult. It's an insult
2: handle,
1: to the crust.
2: Basically.
1: No, that's an insult. It's more than just a handle. It's more than just
2: a
1: handle.
2: I'll taste a crust that I go, oh yeah, this is really good. But for the most part, I think it's kind of a waste of dough.
1: Facebook.com/WIFG Mornings. 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From the Stormaster Exteriors, text line from the 989, depends on the brand. Don't care for thin crust, but give me a regular pizza with nice thick crust. Yes, please. Oh, now you're going to ruin it. Dip it in ranch sometimes. So good. No, no. Now you just ruined the crust with the ranch dipping.
2: Heather says, according to my dog, the crust is the best part. That's his piece.
1: Mm-hmm.
2: Natalie says, neither. It's a necessary vessel for the delicious toppings.
1: So much more than that.
2: Teal says, depends on where the pizza is from. Not only is pizza a work of art, if the crust is done right, it's the best part. If done wrong, it's a waste.
1: From the 989, not all pizza crust is created equally, so it depends on where I order the pizza from and what the crust is like if I'm going to eat it.
2: Kelly says, need something to hang on to. Yeah, some are better than others for sure. April says, depends. It has to be amazing crust. Otherwise, just a waste of dough.
1: From the 517, crust is a huge waste. Only exception is Hungry Howie's seasoned crust. I love the Jets, the four corner. Oh, so good.
2: See, that's one of the better ones.
1: Mm-hmm.
2: But I don't like the toppings you get on your crust. You have it brushed with the... What is it?
1: I can't remember what it is. It's the hot stuff.
2: Yeah.
1: Makes
2: my lips burn.
1: From the 989, the crust is absolutely disgusting. And unless it is stuffed, my dogs don't even eat the crust. Yeah, stuffed crust to me is just garbage. Sean from Pittsburgh chiming in this morning. Nope, waste of dough. And from the 231, not a waste, like a good handle, so your thumb doesn't end up in the hot cheese and sauce when holding the pizza. Bonus if it is stuffed crust.
2: Kristen says it's a waste unless it's stuffed crust. So I guess we're in the minority on that, Nate. A lot of people like their stuffed crust.
1: I don't get it. You're right, though. The stuffed crust with the cheese is too...
2: It's chewy. It's really chewy. Lori says, it's only a waste if it gets burnt. Otherwise, keep the crust. That's what makes the pizza, other than the deliciousness of how it's made.
1: So we're asking the question this morning, crust on a pizza, is it a waste of dough or is it at the best part? Facebook.com/WIFG Mornings. Text or call and share with us, 877-330-9464. You can chime in this morning.
2: There are some passionate answers.
1: Yeah, there are.
2: Very passionate.
1: There are. Absolutely. I get it. I love me some crust on a pizza. It angers me so much when I see someone eat all the pizza and basically take the crust and throw it back in the box like it's a waste. Because there's a part of me that goes, that's the best part. And there's a very small part of me that goes, I want that. But then the big part of me goes, there's no way I'm touching that because...
2: You never would do that.
1: It's not going to happen.
2: Even when I offer you mine, you're like, no.
1: Continue the conversation this morning. Crust on a pizza, yes or no? Coming up, Morgan Wallen at the Big House in Ann Arbor. We're going to give you a brand new keyword to get qualified. Your chance to go see Morgan Wallen. Two tickets. 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
2: Traffic looks good this morning. No accidents reported. 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
1: Helping to settle a debate this morning. Pizza crust, waste of dough, or is it actually the best part of the pizza? I say it's the best part of the pizza, unless it is stuffed crust pizza. Then I am not a fan. Don't like it at all. The cheese is too chewy. Never found it to be enjoyable, but I love me a good crust on a pizza. It's not just the handle, as some people are referring to it as. Thin crust, I get it. Like, I love the deep dish, the crust on there. If you could just sell it, just cut it right off the pizza, I would buy a bag.
2: Just a bag of crust?
1: Bag of pizza crust? I'd buy it in a heartbeat. You can put it in a bag. You can put it in a cup. I don't care how you serve it. I love me some pizza crust.
2: Melissa says, yes, Nate, best part of the pizza. Mike says, Hungry Howie's garlic butter sesame seed. Oh, what's the question? Brian says the crust is the best part, in my opinion, too. Gwen says flavored crust is the best, but Jet's Four Corner Pizza is the bomb.
1: Yes.
2: Yeah, we both like that. Larry says 100% depends on the seasoning and the dipping sauce for it. Holly says, nope, it's a handle. Jody says, I make a crustless pizza for myself. So delicious.
1: Can you even call it pizza if it's crustless? Is crustless even a word?
2: Crustless. Gina says, depends on where you get it from. If it's the flavor crust or stuffed crust, it definitely can make it the best part of the pizza.
1: By the way, we're going to be in Bay City for the Bay City Fireworks Festival on Saturday.
2: Yeah.
1: And I don't want to jinx this, and I don't know. But typically where we set up at Winona Park, Jets is a hop, skip, and a jump away from us.
2: Yep. Yeah, so I look forward to that.
1: So I'm ready, starting to crave it. So I hope you guys are going to be there on Saturday. I'm just throwing that out there.
2: Kimmy Cat says, depends on what we're talking about. Butter parm crust from Little Caesars. Good. Let's see. Jody says, I eat the pizza just to get to the crust. Total bread girly here.
1: Yeah. Sometimes I eat the crust first. I'll be honest. Continue the conversation this morning, facebook.com/WIOG Mornings. 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
1: 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There is a extreme heat warning in effect beginning at noon today until 8 p.m. on Thursday. 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
2: Cooling centers in the area. Yes. So if you need some relief from the heat, there is a list of places to go.
1: Absolutely. And please share that with friends and family members as well. It's going to get hot. Yesterday felt hot. This morning, taking the dog out this morning, it was 72 degrees when we left this morning already. So yeah, it's definitely going to get hot. By the way, I will say this about the moon. Pretty cool moon this morning. If you had a chance to see that before it went away.

0: everybody's birthday.
1: Yours.
0: My birthday.
1: I'm sorry, your birthday.
0: She's got my other two sisters down.
1: Not just yours, though, because remember, there was a time, we shared this story.
0: Don't take this away from me. She's terrible about my birthday.
1: You're right. She is terrible about your birthday. April's birthday is March 20th.
0: Yes.
1: And
0: a lot of times, well, for years, we actually had to get my birth certificate out because she kept telling me my birthday was on the 21st. And I was like, no, Mom, that's your anniversary. My birthday is the 20th. Your anniversary is the 21st. She denied that. We forgot out the birth certificates. And she was like, oh, I guess I'm wrong.
1: You would think that because their anniversary is the day after your birthday, that she would be able to remember your birthday. Mm-hmm. But she cannot for the life of her.
0: So we have had a series of years of I get birthday wishes still on the 21st.
1: Mm-hmm.
0: Last year, she really got me because she called me on the 19th and then convinced my sisters it was my birthday as well. So then that was a day ahead.
1: Yeah.
0: Did she get it right this year?
1: I think she did. She finally got it right.
0: And it's because I texted her the night before and was like, tomorrow's my birthday. Just so you know.
1: Yeah, she did get it right.
0: And then the fun birthday 2 years ago where she gave me the Christmas card.
1: Yes, from
0: 1995.
1: This is no lie. A Christmas card from 19... Like, Merry Christmas was the card she gave April for... And not as a joke.
0: Mm-mm.
1: And no, she's not suffering from...
0: No.
1: Any serious issues. It's just April's
0: she
1: mom.
0: She makes my life fun.
1: Yeah. It's the best. Yeah, she's just.
0: So I said, you know what we should do is we should throw her because tomorrow is her birthday. But you said call her today and start wishing her happy birthday.
1: Yeah, wish her happy birthday for
0: today. And then I think I'm going to throw a Christmas-themed birthday when I see her later this week.
1: Yeah. There's probably some candy canes around here somewhere that we haven't given away.
0: Mm-hmm.
1: I think it's a good idea.
0: That would be funny to decorate their cabin and all Christmas and be like, happy birthday.
1: Mm-hmm. Get out the Christmas tree. That'd be perfect. 7:23, Nate, April, and you in the morning. Again, Morgan Wallen driving away. We want to send you to go see him in Ann Arbor. 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
0: Traffic looks good this morning. 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
6: Good morning, I'm Matt Barber with your ABC 12 News headlines. The extreme temperatures this week can cause serious health problems. Prolonged exposure to high temperatures can quickly lead to heat exhaustion or even heat stroke, especially for older adults, young children, people with chronic health conditions, and people who work outdoors. Aside from drinking plenty of water to stay hydrated, an ER physician at Hurley Medical Center says recognizing early warning signs like dizziness, heavy sweating, nausea, headaches, or confusion can help prevent more serious heat-related emergencies. You are also reminded to take breaks in cool or shaded areas, check on older relatives and neighbors, and never leave kids or pets inside parked vehicles even for a short time. Several Michigan communities have opened up cooling centers. In Shiawassee County, the Owosso Senior Center has opened up as a spot where people can come in to cool off as temperatures stay above the 90s, and the Center for Hope and Fun has become a pit stop for people looking to hydrate. For more cooling center locations, go to our website, abc12.com. I'm Matt Barber, and that's a look at news with Nate and April in the morning on 102.5 WIOG.

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1: Extreme heat warning begins today at noon through Thursday, 8 p.m. With the heat index, we could be reaching close to 110 degrees in some areas across mid-Michigan. We have shared, courtesy of ABC 12, cooling centers that are available across the area to help beat the heat. 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It's going to get hot the next couple of days, real hot. 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
2: All right, so we got this message, and this is cute, but boy, I could see this being really, really annoying, too. Good morning, Nate and April. We've got a situation, and we need your help. One of our children is 6 years old and has developed a very specific habit. He keeps taking all the phone chargers in the house. And here's the thing. He doesn't have a phone yet.
1: Okay, what? Well, it's six, yeah.
2: So when you need to charge, you've got to check everywhere.
1: Mm-hmm.
2: Finally found a nest of them under his bed in a little collection. What would you do? Now, I don't know. I think you probably just need to have that conversation about how important, you know, that they are, and that maybe you can assign one or two for like the play phone. Maybe you can give, you know, him an, like a phone or something to play with.
1: I would start stealing all of his toys and then see how he likes it.
2: No.
1: I think it's fair.
2: So we're curious, is there an item in your house that constantly goes missing because one of your children is taking that?
1: What was the issue, would you say, that there was, for me, the kids pretty much stayed away from my stuff, except they started to get into the, with the hoodies, and I put an end to that really quickly. Because I love me my hoodies. I'm like, you got your own clothes. Stop taking my hoodies. So I put an end to that pretty quickly. What was it for you, would you say, that they were taking constantly?
2: Shoes was a huge issue for a while.
1: Mm-hmm.
2: Just absolutely, like, I would go to find shoes and I'd be like, guys, where are my shoes? You know, sometimes I would lay out my outfits because it would be early in the morning. And I'd come back and I'd be like, where are my shoes? And then I left so early in the morning, so sometimes I started waking them up. And they'd be like, don't wake me up. So, and I'd be like, stop taking my shoes. So shoes was a huge issue when we were all the same size. Luckily, though, they grew out of it and actually have bigger shoe sizes than I do, both of them. So it was only a period of time for each of them. So luckily, we went through it at different times.
1: So good morning, Nate and April. We've got a situation and we need your help. One of our listeners has a six-year-old who has developed a very specific habit. He keeps taking all the phone chargers in the house. He doesn't have a phone yet. They've checked everywhere, kitchen, bedroom, backpacks, and chargers just keep disappearing. The other day, they finally found five of them hidden under his bed in a little collection.
2: So we want to know, is there something in your house that constantly goes missing because your child keeps taking it?
1: Facebook.com/WIOG Mornings. 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
1: 7:51, Nate, April, and you in the morning. So Alyssa reached out and said, hey, guys, here's the deal. Our six-year-old stealing the phone chargers. Stealing the phone chargers. Doesn't have a phone.
2: Right.
1: Found a pile of them under the bed.
2: I think six-year-old's trying to interrupt your time on the phone.
1: So we're asking the question this morning, what are your kids, what's missing? What are they taking from you, from the household? Text this morning from the 810, spoons, I swear they're always disappearing. Yeah, we had an issue. We had an issue with silverware for a while there.
2: We did.
1: It was bad. It was really bad.
2: I got to the point where I was like, I'm not replacing any of this anymore. I replaced it like three times, and then it was like plastics. And the kids, where's the... And I'm like, I don't know. Hit your bedroom. I don't know where the spoons are.
1: Text from the 989 on the Stormaster Exteriors text line. I'm the kid who took the items. I constantly took scissors for my crafts. Now I have my own, so luckily I don't have to worry about that anymore.
2: Brian says, I missed an appointment because I couldn't find my wallet. This was a couple of months ago. My son put it in his lunchbox so that he would have some money later. Oops. Amanda says, my toddler took my car keys, hid them in a rain boot in the closet. It actually took us 2 days, and we scoured the house looking for them. I thought I was going to have to call a locksmith.
1: Oh, brutal.
2: Jason says, our TV remote was gone for a week. We found it finally tucked into the couch cushion inside my daughter's toy purse. Let's see.
1: Saving it for later.
2: Kevin says, I couldn't get into work because my badge was missing. My daughter had taken it to her play office in her room. Oops.
1: Joe says, when our kids were younger, I swear they were addicted to flashlights. We would keep flashlights in certain parts of the house in case the power went out, and they were always missing. When we would clean their bedrooms, we found the flashlights.
2: And Danny says, I couldn't find an important bill one time. My son had taken the mail and turned it all into art projects. Oops.
1: 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Is there an item that constantly goes missing in your house because your child keeps taking it? What is it? It's Nate, April, and you in the morning on WIOG.
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2: Northbound I-475 to northbound 75 on the ramp in Grand Blanc Township. A vehicle accident reported this morning, so be aware of that. Elsewhere, it looks like roads are clear, but if you see something, let us know. 877-330-WIOG.
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1: 808, Nate, April, and you in the morning. Wrapping up our conversation this morning, we're talking about the things your kids can't keep their hands off of. Stuff goes missing. They did it. What's the stuff that they like to take? 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
2: Some comments this morning. Lindsay says her garage door opener vanished, and we actually thought it fell out of the car. Found it weeks later in a toy toolbox. My son said he was fixing stuff.
1: Mm-hmm.
2: Just before a birthday party, the ice cream scoop disappeared. I discovered it later in the backyard. My kid was using it to dig for treasure. Aaron says several pillowcases went missing in our house. I finally found them all stuffed with toys and clothes under my daughter's bed. She said she was packing for a trip.
1: Oh, okay. We want to know. So what are they taking?
3: Yeah. I never have any socks in my sock drawer. But for some reason, none of my kids will admit to taking them. It must be some mysterious sock gnome that comes into my bedroom at night, steals the sock, and then puts them in my kids' laundry.
2: Right. Because they have nothing to do with it.
1: 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What are the kids stealing? My time and energy.
2: Chris says the dog food scoop keeps disappearing. Every time we can't find it, we find it in the sandbox because they call it the best shovel. And Nicole says my kid closed my laptop and hid it under the couch because he said I work too much. Aw.
1: 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A good friend, Wendy, texted and shared a text chat with the fam. Good morning. I unloaded the dishwasher to put silverware away and reload it, and we seem to have a fork fairy. We only have 5 forks now. Please check your lunch bag, car, etc. I'm not buying forks. By the way, how many parents have gone through this, right? We went through this. It was, here's the funny thing. It went in phases. Sometimes it was forks. Sometimes it was spoons.
2: It was never the butter knives. Those were always plentiful. And I always had boxes of, and so I would always tell you, if you're taking, just grab one of the plastic, take that, take a plastic out of the house. Don't take our silverware. And it happened all the time. Rachel shares, my toothbrush disappeared, and I had to use a spare for a couple of days. I found it later in the dollhouse bathroom.
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2: Well, my daughters are always stealing my tweezers. I mean, I know that they want to make sure their eyebrows look good, but I have chin hairs to deal with. I cannot be searching their rooms every other morning looking for stuff. It drives me crazy.
3: Mallory says, my deodorant vanished for a couple of days. I finally found it in the bathroom sink covered in water. My kid was using it as a boat for his bubble baths.
1: Oh.
3: Greg says, our house was freezing yesterday. Could not figure out why. The thermostat cover was missing. Found it later in my kid's room because he said it looked like a secret control panel. I think that they were just taking over the AC, which is a no-no in our house.
1: Yes. I agree. Oh. It's definitely a no-no.
3: Mm-hmm. Erica says, my keys went missing yesterday morning. Could not find them. Finally found them in the fridge. Not sure if it was my kid or me.
1: So feel free to continue the conversation this morning. 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Not stealing, though. I'm very lucky that they pay for my tuition and medical appointments while I'm pursuing my undergrad. Very lucky.
3: That is nice.
1: Yeah.
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1: 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It's almost here. The Bay City Fireworks Festival kicks off tomorrow and goes through July 4th. We're going to be out there, by the way, part of our takeover at the United States Air Force on Saturday night at Winona Park.
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3: Westbound I-69 and West Bristol Road looks like a vehicle accident this morning in Flint. Also, northbound I-475 to northbound I-75. The exchange there in Grand Blanc, an accident from earlier this morning. See anything else? Let us know.

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17: If I were to ask you what makes for a good night's sleep, you'd probably say a dark, quiet room, not too many things on your mind. But every night when you go to get some Z's, how often do you really think about the temperature in your bedroom? Temperature may be one of the most underappreciated factors in sleep. That's according to the Senior Vice President of Research and Scientific Affairs at the National Sleep Foundation.

0: often hear about lights and screens and stress, but even modest changes in temperature and airflow can influence both how quickly you fall asleep and how deeply you stay asleep. Most experts will recommend a room temperature of 60 to 67 degrees Fahrenheit. You might also experiment with your sheets and what you actually wear to bed. Play around a bit and see what improves your sleep. You might be delightfully surprised. I'm Dr. Sanjay Gupta, helping you live a better life.
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2: Good morning, I'm Matt Barber. It's your ABC 12 News headlines. The U.S. Supreme Court has two highly anticipated rulings to make today, one on birthright citizenship, another on transgender athletes. In the meantime, the Supreme Court on Monday rejected President Donald Trump's attempt to immediately fire Federal Reserve Governor Lisa Cook, further cementing the Fed's independence. But the court significantly expanded presidential power by overturning a 90-year-old precedent, granting President Donald Trump and future presidents the authority to fire the heads of independent regulatory agencies at will. The justices also upheld state laws that count mail ballots that arrive after Election Day. President Trump immediately called for Congress to pass the Save America Act, which would limit mail ballots and install strict new ID and proof of citizenship requirements for voting. And finally, the court also denied President Trump's appeal of the E. Jean Carroll defamation verdict, meaning he must pay $5 million to the former columnist. In 2023, a New York jury awarded Carroll $5 million in damages after it found Trump liable for sexually abusing her. I'm Matt Barber, and that's a look at news with Nate and April in the morning on 102.5 WIOG.

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1: We want to send you to the big house to go see Morgan Wallen. 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
1: 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Coming up a little after 11 o'clock, a brand new keyword. Eric will have one for you to get you qualified. And then be listening just a little after 3 o'clock for the final keyword of the day. We are under a extreme heat warning beginning at noon today until 8 o'clock on Thursday night. It's going to get hot out there with the heat index exceeding 105 to near 110 degrees expected for pretty much all of Southeast Michigan, by the way. And, you know, you get the alerts and the warnings. Take extra precaution when outside. Wear lightweight and loose-fitting clothing. Try to limit strenuous activities to early morning or evening. Take action when you see symptoms of heat exhaustion and heat stroke. Rest breaks, very important, especially for those working outside the next couple of days. Man, do I feel for you.
2: Please be very, very careful.
1: Woo.
2: Stay hydrated.
1: Absolutely. And speaking of that, growing up, we did not have air conditioning in my house. No central air.
2: No.
1: Nothing. We had fans. That's what we had. You know how we kept cool? Sit, don't move, don't talk, don't breathe. Here's a funny thing. Kids all move out of the house. My parents... Central air.
2: Sure.
1: Yeah. They got central air. They're like, you are not worthy of cool air. Only we are.
2: I think they just had a change in where all their money goes.
1: Might have been.
2: That's what happens.
1: I just know it was so hot.
2: We did the same thing. We never had air in our house. And for whatever reason, my sister and I, we both were at the front of the house. So those rooms were very, very hot. My dad would always cut out this big piece of styrofoam that he would put in the window.
1: Mm-hmm.
2: And then we had to run the fan outside. Not sucking air in, but sucking air out.
1: Okay.
2: After a while, it did get cool, but it took a couple of days.
1: Mm-hmm. It took a couple of days.
2: And that's how we would survive without AC.
1: So we want to know, how do you survive the heat with no AC? It's going to be hot the next couple days.
2: And you really and I, hot. We just have a little window unit.
1: Yes.
2: For our whole cabin. So that's, we try to use it sparingly to cool it off just enough to make it livable.
1: Mm-hmm.
2: But during the day, we keep the blinds and everything drawn. And honestly, most of the time, it keeps it pretty cool.
1: I think it's cool until we get home from work.
2: Yes.
1: And then for some
2: and then
1: reason.
2: When we start, yes, moving around.
1: How do you survive the heat with no AC? Facebook.com/WIOG Mornings. 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
1: So we are coming into some pretty hot weather. It's really going to kind of settle in today at noon through Thursday. And we're asking the question, how are you surviving the heat without AC? 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Both Nate and I have shared, when we were both kids, neither of our families had air conditioning.
2: No, we had fans.
1: We had fans. That's it.
2: I just remember my mom. My mom would be like, don't touch me. Don't talk to me. She would have like these like napkins, and she would just have them just so she could, you know, take the sweat off her face.
1: Yes.
2: Yeah. She was, my mom was not hip. Now they have central air.
1: All the kids
2: move out of the house, yep. Central air. No more complaining. But I get it.
1: So we want to know, how are you surviving the heat?
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3: I actually like putting my bed sheets in the freezer for about like 30 minutes before I go to bed. It's kind of the opposite of what I do during the winter when I put them in the dryer, you know? So mm-hmm. It's just, you know, it works then. Figured, why not do it this way?
1: That's actually a great idea. Because I do that in the wintertime.
2: Take the sheets off the bed, put them in the freezer?
1: No, I would put them, like, clean sheets in the freezer. And then just put them on just before bed. That's a great idea. Thank you for that. Ashley says, die a little every hour and wait for nighttime to cool down a little. Yeah. Chelsea says, I don't know because my house is 82 right now and I'm dying. Allie says, I go to work where there is AC. And Alyssa shares, I'm doing lots of cold showers.
2: You know what's funny is, actually it's not funny, in the studio, we've always had an issue. People come in here and they go, why is it so hot? I go, because as soon as we turn on the AC, then it's freezing. So it's normally in here. Right now it says it's 74 in here.
1: Right.
2: Which is kind of cool. Normally it's about 78. I'm guessing by tomorrow, it will be probably in the 80s.
1: Yes. And we can only put the air on for like moments in time because it cools it down so quickly.
2: Now my office, the door is closed when I'm not here. And I don't know what's going on. The last 2 days, I've opened up the door, and my office is an ice. It's an iceberg.
1: It's so cold.
2: It's
1: yeah.
2: freezing in there. It's got to be in the 50s. So I have to keep the door open to get some heat to get in there to actually warm it up because it's too cold.
1: I actually have a sweatshirt and slippers that I keep here because some days it's so cold, I can't take it. So Alyssa says, I can't even imagine not having AC in this heat, but here's some ideas. Keep the blinds and curtains drawn yes. all day. Have ice towels around your neck and Slurpees from Speedway all day long.
2: I'm down with the Slurpees. Definitely down with the Slurpees. You got any tips, any ideas? How do you stay cool, especially when it's going to be so hot? Facebook.com/WIOG Mornings. 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On a serious note, extreme heat warning begins at noon today until 8 p.m. on Thursday. By the way, we have posted on the WIOG Facebook page. Big thanks to ABC 12 for putting together cooling centers that are available all across Mid Michigan to help beat the heat. So you can check that out, and please pass that along to any family members or friends or coworkers who you know may be struggling here the next couple of days, because we want everyone to be cool.
1: Yes.
2: Right? And help out your neighbors. Pay attention to the pets that are around your neighborhood as well, please. It's Nate, April, and you in the morning.
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16: You know, it's funny, when I think back to what the typical American dinner looked like when you and I were kids, there's usually some kind of meat featured at the center of the plate. Vegetables are there, but often thought of as a side dish. More and more, though, we are coming to realize that a plant-based diet, with little or no meat even, is going to be a healthier way to eat for just about everyone. New study out of the University of Hawaii Cancer Center found that eating a high-quality plant-rich diet that includes whole grains, vegetables, and fruits may prevent cognitive impairment even when people start that diet in their late 50s and 60s. Yeah, it's important to make sure you're getting enough protein, fats, complex carbohydrates. Just because you cut out or even cut back on meat, though, is not a license to eat whatever you want. Focus on eating whole, real foods. I'm Dr. Sanjay Gupta, helping you live a better life.
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1: There is an extreme heat warning beginning at noon today until 8 p.m. Thursday evening. They are talking about with the heat index exceeding near 110 degrees expected here in the next couple of days. It's going to be hot. It's going to be real hot. Again, extreme heat warning remains in effect. We have shared on our Facebook page, the WIOG Facebook page, courtesy of ABC 12, that there are cooling centers available all across mid-Michigan to help beat the heat. So depending on where you're at, you can find them in Genesee County, Shiawassee County, Saginaw County, Midland County, as well as Bay County. And they've done a very nice job of extending the list as well. So you can see the complete list there again at the WIOG Facebook page. We're talking this morning about trying to beat the heat. Growing up, no central air.
2: Nope.
1: No AC. Mm-mm. We had fans. We had fans in our house. That's it. Lots of fans. And that's my mom, of course, always had the best spot, right? And then my mom would be like, don't talk to me. Don't touch me. Don't breathe on me.
2: So we want to know, how are you surviving the heat if you don't have AC? And if you've got suggestions, like Jennifer does, she said, put ice and water in front of fan. It'll blow cold air. It's a DIY for no AC and works pretty well.
1: Okay.
2: Kate says, heavy curtains on the windows and a few fans. Mary says, of course, got to have your fans. Let's see. Natasha says, sometimes I go out to my car.
1: Yes.
2: That makes sense. Danielle says, I use freeze bottles of water, then put them in my bed to try to stay cool while sleeping with fans in the windows and some cold showers.
1: So what are you doing?
3: I survive, honestly, by taking cold showers.
1: Okay.
3: It's great. I mean, once you're done, I feel cool for at least like 1 or 2 hours. It helps on those really humid days. Plus, you wash off that sweat, so you're killing two birds in one stone.
2: Yeah, that's true. Last night, we started to do some work around our beach area. I started way too late.
1: Hold on. Can we just say, April started. I was inside. I look outside. I go, man, you and your second winds. And it's not at the appropriate time. It was like 6 o'clock, almost 7 o'clock when you got this second wind. I go out there. Immediately, I start sweating before I even did anything. And then the mosquitoes are out. I'm like, this is miserable.
2: I know, but why I was like, at just, least, because it's shaded at that time.
1: Why can't you just be lazy like me? Why can't you just be lazy like me? That way I don't feel bad.
2: I didn't even tell you. I just went and did it because I didn't want you to be like all obligated.
1: No, but I feel I obligated.
2: You, good. I'm glad you do.
1: Because I know you're judging me.
2: I am.
1: Probably cursing at me while I'm inside, nice and trying to stay cool.
2: Krista says, go somewhere there is AC or take a cold shower. Also, sit in an ice bath until you're completely numb. And Destiny says, put your feet in the pool or in some ice water. That works pretty good, too.
1: Feel free to continue the conversation and some tips to help people out through the next few days. What do you do? No AC? How do you stay cool? Facebook.com/WIOG Mornings. 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Dirt Dish and More is coming up in about 3 minutes.
2: All right, so fans are keeping an eye on things that are being moved into Madison Square Garden. And officials are also bracing for the huge crush of fans headed to New York City. We've got some of the details coming in the Dirt, the Dish and More this morning.

0: time for the Dirt, Dish, and More with Nate and April in the morning on 102.5 WIOG.
1: So Taylor and Travis, pictures were floating on the internet yesterday of stuff being loaded into Madison Square Garden, including a case that says 40-inch mirror ball on it. Police and personal security also are bracing for the unknown number of fans that are headed to New York City for a chance to see Taylor and Travis on their big weekend. And you can already see videos and pictures of fans that are just hanging around the fencing there. Also, TMZ is reporting that guests just received an electronic NDA that they had to sign and also agree to be on camera. So could there be a special coming as well? According, Will Ferrell is the latest underwear model for Kim Kardashian's Skims. He posed in character as pro golfer Lonnie Hawkins from his upcoming Netflix series, The Hawk. Taylor Sheridan says doesn't care about winning Emmys or pleasing TV critics. He says he's created an empire by focusing on storytelling. He said, quote, my goal is to sit somebody on their couch, move them, make them think. The failure of Lizzo's new album to chart was soul-crushing, but she says she's so proud of it, and she calls it, quote, a stepping stone in the right direction. Angelina Jolie says she hasn't dated since her divorce from Brad Pitt a decade ago. John Cena shaved his head for another hair transplant, and he says he doesn't care who knows about it. Michael has surpassed Oppenheimer to become the highest-grossing biopic of all time. And back in March, during a show, John Oliver expressed his desire to be cast into soap opera, and it's resulted in two guest-starring gigs on Days of Our Lives and General Hospital. That's Look at the Dirt, the Dish, and More this morning.
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14: A better life with Dr. Sanjay Gupta.
15: I'm feeling lucky to have my college-age kids home with me for a few weeks this summer. And one of the things I know we're going to be talking about, AI. I've started to use it more often at the hospital to get fresh takes on patient problems that I'm trying to solve. And for my girls, well, I know that they are navigating college now with these new powerful tools, something frankly that you and I couldn't have even imagined when we were in school. But while it may be tempting to outsource your studying and your work to these large language models, I beg you not to. And that's because AI chatbots tend to reproduce what researchers call weird viewpoints. That's an acronym. Western, educated, industrialized, rich, and democratic. Look, AI isn't going away. And admittedly, it can be a really powerful tool. But you don't want it doing your thinking for you. I'm Dr. Sanjay Gupta, helping you live a better life.
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1: 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Asking the question this morning, helping to figure this out. When it comes to pizza crust, is it a waste of dough or is it the best part of the pizza? I say it's the best part of the pizza. 99% of the time, every once in a while you get some bad crust. But in all honesty, I would eat a bag of crust. Like if they just sold, they go, do you want the pizza? I go, you know what? Just give me the crust. I do like, though, just give me just a little of the sauce, right? Just throw a little bit of the sauce on there. I'll be good. It's like breadsticks, except it's better.
2: It's kind of a waste of the dough.
1: No, I disagree
2: with
1: you.
2: I'm not a fan. Alexa says it's the handle to hang on to your pizza.
1: That's more than a handle.
2: Heather says, according to my dog, the crust is the best part because that's his piece.
1: Uh-huh.
2: Okay, so Mondel says, depends on how the pizza made. Deep dish, waste of dough. If it's too crunchy, it's a waste of dough. If it's soft and fluffy and nice and golden color, it's the best part. And it's better if it's stuffed crust.
1: Oh, stuffed crust is the worst, though. That's the one I do not like. I do not like, not a fan of the stuffed crust pizza. I actually love the, I prefer the deep dish. Like, give me the Jets Four Corner. That's some good stuff right there.
2: Mitch says, crust is a necessary part of pizza, and deep dish or properly made pan pizza, though, it can be the best. Jody says, I eat the pizza just to the crust. Total bread girly here. Wendy says, I always eat the crust like breadsticks, and everybody gives me their crust. Let's see. Krista also says, my dog, that's the best part. That's his piece. Tiffany says, I love the crust if it's good. My husband rarely eats his, so those pizza bones are for the dogs.
1: Yeah, I hate people that don't. They just eat everything and they throw the crust in the box. Like, oh, what are you doing? You're wasting the best part of the pizza. Text from the 517, crust is a huge waste. It only accepts, exception is Hungry Howie's seasoned crust.
2: Danielle says definitely the best part.
1: From the 231, not a waste, like a good handle, so your thumb doesn't end up in the hot cheese and sauce when holding the pizza. Bonus if it's stuffed crust. See, I actually don't like the stuffed crust.
2: Jamie says, I love the crust. I wouldn't say it's the best part of the pizza per se, but it is delicious. I like to dip my crust in pizza sauce, ranch, or garlic butter. Oh, it makes it so good.
1: And here's a text from the 99 of the Storemaster Exteriors text line. I hate the crust on any pizza except the occasional really good one that has to be like perfect butteriness and stuff. But I worked with a guy when I used to work at a pizza place. Worked out perfect when he'd make the pizza because he only liked the crust and I only liked the pizza part. So between the two of us, we ate the whole thing. That's from Suzette.
2: Yeah, if you've got a partner in crime, then it works out pretty well.
1: That is true. Continue the conversation this morning, facebook.com/WIOG Mornings. 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We'll do it next.
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13: If I were to ask you what makes for a good night's sleep, you'd probably say a dark, quiet room, not too many things on your mind. 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Temperature may be one of the most underappreciated factors in sleep. 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
20: Sunny, hot, highs of 96. Heat index values as high as 110 for our area for the day. We're looking to see temperatures start to heat up around noon today. Tonight, mostly clear, lows of 76. And Wednesday, much of the same. Sunny and hot, a high of 97. Heat index values at 107 for tomorrow. Currently, we're at 85. Nate, April, and you in the morning on 102.5 WIOG.

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1: 9:55, Nate, April, and you in the morning. Wrapping it up on a Tuesday. Thank you so much for being a part of the show this morning. As always, you can be a part of Nate, April, and you. 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You can also text into the show at 877-330-9464. Extreme heat warning kicks off. It kicks off. It's like it's a parade or something. It's not. It's serious. The heat warning from 12 p.m. today until 8 p.m. on Thursday. We have shared a list courtesy of ABC 12 on cooling centers that are available across mid-Michigan. You can find that on our WIOG Facebook page. They've got centers in Genesee County, Shiawassee, Saginaw, Midland, and Bay County. So it's a pretty good list. So if you definitely need help, and maybe not you, but it could be a neighbor or a relative, please share and pass along the information. Don't mess around, because they're talking about, with the heat index, about 110 degrees. It's going to be pretty hot for the next several days. Looking back on our timeline over the years, there was one point where I was like, it's so hot. It's disgustingly hot. And then 2 years prior to that, it was a post saying how cold it was on June 30th. So
2: that's funny.
1: And today is the last day
2: of June. It is the last day of June.
1: Which is just so crazy. Tomorrow is Wednesday. We got a lot going on. Of course, we'll have more keywords to get you qualified to go see Morgan Wallen at the Big House, so make sure you're listening. By the way, your next chance is coming up just after 11 o'clock with Erica. And then just after 3 o'clock, we'll have another keyword for you today. So that's still going on. And then, of course, we'll have keyword for you tomorrow around 7:10. And
2: it's a winning Wednesday with the Michigan Lottery. So we're going to give you, we've got brand new scratch-offs for the month of July.
1: That's right.
2: So be listening for your chance to win those.
1: And do we have?
2: We do.
1: A pair of tickets?
2: We do.
1: To give away?
2: We do.
1: To go see?
2: Really big show this Friday. Soaring Eagle Casino and Resort.
1: Jelly Roll. We've got Jelly Roll tickets tomorrow. Be listening for your chance to win. All right, we're done. We're out of here. Have a lovely day. Stay cool. We'll talk to you tomorrow. Bye-bye.
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10: If I were to ask you what makes for a good night's sleep, you'd probably say a dark, quiet room, not too many things on your mind. But every night when you go to get some Z's, how often do you really think about the temperature in your bedroom? Temperature may be one of the most underappreciated factors in sleep. That's according to the Senior Vice President of Research and Scientific Affairs at the National Sleep Foundation. We often hear about lights and screens and stress, but even modest changes in temperature and airflow can influence both how quickly you fall asleep and how deeply you stay asleep. Most experts will recommend a room temperature of 60 to 67 degrees Fahrenheit. You might also experiment with your sheets and what you actually wear to bed. 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You might be delightfully surprised. I'm Dr. Sanjay Gupta, helping you live a better life.
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1: Good morning and happy Tuesday. 102.5 WIOG. It's Erica. We are under an extreme heat warning until 8 p.m. on Thursday. I'm sorry, what? Oh, yeah. Prepare yourself and take

0: 102.5 WIOG. I'm so annoyed. They're calling today a national holiday for this, and I could barf. It's on the way. Also coming up on WIOG, Olivia Rodrigo and Drop Dead.
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I got to tell you, I don't know what's happening in my algorithm, but I just got a video of men's pelvic floor training. Yikes. What? That's a thing? I mean, I guess their pelvic floor matters too, right, ladies? Your chance to see Morgan Wallen coming up.

102.5 WIOG, it's Erica. Okay, how would you like to win a drive away to see Morgan Wallen? This is all brought to you by Hank Graff Chevrolet. We're sending you to see Morgan Wallen in Ann Arbor. You are going to be able to go to the I'm the Problem Tour. 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Good luck.

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it should be clear before I get into this. I really don't think Taylor Swift is getting married in Madison Square Garden this week. I just don't. WIOG, it's Erica. However, they have seen forklifts bringing in unidentified pieces of inventory and these massive boxes being moved into Madison Square Garden. And yesterday, Page Six got a photo of a box labeled 40-inch mirror ball. Now, that has significance because Taylor Swift has a mirror ball when she performs, like during the Eras Tour. She also has a song called Mirror Ball that's on the Folklore album. This would be very like her. Do I think there could be a massive reception with 2,000 people happening in Madison Square Garden? Yes. Do I think it's the wedding? I do not. Nope, it's not happening. WIOG.

My favorite part of the day is on the way, the throwback lunch. It's coming up at noon. Make sure you are listening. If there's something you want to hear, 877-330-9464. 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
1: Taking off the throwback lunch now on WIOG, it's Erica. On the way, Travis McCoy and Bruno Mars. Right now, Sean Paul, get busy. It's WIOG.

102.5 WIOG. I just saw that the Michael Jackson biopic, Michael, has now become the highest grossing biopic of all time. It just surpassed Oppenheimer. I also didn't know Oppenheimer was the highest grossing biopic. Either way, this doesn't surprise me. WIOG.

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0: 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T.I. performed at last year's Traverse City Cherry Festival, and Ludacris was scheduled to perform this year. Dude backed out. Over the weekend, he had announced there was a scheduling conflict. He wasn't going to be able to make it. Oh, what, you didn't realize you had a scheduling conflict? Whatever, Ludacris. On the way, DNCE, WIOG.
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J-Lo was at Ariana Grande's tour last week on a 2.5 WIOG. She was vibing out. Apparently, she's Ari's biggest fan. I'm watching this, and you just see her bodyguard standing there, and she sticks out like a sore thumb. Like, she didn't even try to hide the fact that she was Jennifer Lopez. Tayo Cruz, WIOG.

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You're going to have another chance to see Morgan Wallen at the Big House in Ann Arbor. 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

Zed and Ariana Grande on WIOG. Have you seen that Ariana Grande looks like she's gotten back together with her ex, Ricky? He was the backup dancer she dated in like 2016. They've seen out to dinner. They've been hanging out. She's been changing the lyrics of Thank You Next to make him look good.

0: One Republic on WIOG. It's Erica. I just read a story about a woman who's opening up a bar in Detroit called Bar 9, and it's a women-only sports bar. Apparently, she'd been hosting women-only, like, sport viewing parties. Like, if there was a football game on, she'd invite women over, and it started as, like, a club. So now she's opened a women's sports bar in Detroit called Bar 9, so make sure you look out for that. On the way, Miley Cyrus on WIOG.
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11: A better life with Dr. Sanjay Gupta.
12: When you need your body to perform, but some of your muscles are having trouble, other muscles can sometimes help compensate. This is a great thing short term, but long term it can lead to serious and even chronic aches and pains. So if you've got nagging stiffness or irritation somewhere, don't push through it. Try to figure out why it's happening and how you can correct it. Strength and conditioning specialist Dana Santa says, performing exercises at a deliberate tempo makes it easier to notice when the wrong muscles are taking over, and also gives the intended muscles a chance to engage before that compensation kicks in. Dana suggests that starting with primary movement patterns such as squatting, hinging, pushing, pulling, rotating, and core can help make compensation easiest to identify and to address. I'm Dr. Sanjay Gupta, helping you live a better life.
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19: Weather.
0: We have an extreme heat advisory today. High around 96. Sunny. It's going to get down to 76 for a low. And then tomorrow, 97 and sunny tomorrow. It's going to be another really hot day. Take care of yourself. Stay inside as much as you can. Get in front of that AC. Drink lots of water because this heat warning is going on until 8 o'clock on Thursday. Coming up, Somber on WIOG.
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0: It's Nate and April in the morning. Coming up tomorrow,
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on WIOG, whose album did terribly, and now they're calling it soul-crushing? I am surprised it did this bad, though. It's on the way with WIOG.

Lizzo's most recent album apparently did so bad that she's saying it was soul-crushing to see how bad this new album did. I want to say she only sold like 2,300 copies of it, which is crazy. She said it hurt. It's soul-crushing, but she's using it as a stepping stone in the right direction. There was a time where Lizzo was everything. I'm not sure what happened there. WIOG. Oh, that's right. All the harassment claims might have hurt her a little bit.

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It's Erica. There was a list that came out of the top TV shows that describe the American experience. Okay, I'm actually mad about a couple of these. It's on the way with WIOG.

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1: I think the sound and the storytelling on this album, as opposed to previous albums, it differs just in that it's a, you know, reflection of this time in my life, which I have never lived before now, you know. I think feels to me like an evolution, but not like an aggressive, you know, left turn. I feel like the process of making this album was a very connected one for me and for my collaborators. So I think that there's maybe a degree of patience to this record that I don't necessarily feel I hear in the same way in my previous ones.
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8: A Better Life with Dr. Sanjay Gupta.
9: We talk a lot here about ultra-processed foods and the many ways in which they can negatively impact your health. They've been linked to weight gain, obesity, type 2 diabetes, cardiovascular disease, even cancer. And now a new study out of UCSF found that high ultra-processed food intake was associated with something called intramuscular fat, which is exactly what it sounds like. That's fat inside your muscles, which can cause them to become weaker. Now, in this particular study, the researchers noticed more wear and tear and pain in people's knees because of weakened thigh muscles. Cutting back on ultra-processed foods isn't easy. The CDC estimates at least half the calories in our diet come from ultra-processed foods. But if you're looking to eat cleaner, cutting out sugar-sweetened beverages, that may be the best number one thing you can do to try and get started. I'm Dr. Sanjay Gupta, helping you live a better life.
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5: We have an extreme heat warning until 8 o'clock on Thursday. Take a look at that WIRG weather for today, though. High of 96, and it's going to get down to 76 for a low tonight. Tomorrow, just like today, high of 97, sunny and freaking hot. Take care of yourself. That's a look at WIRG weather.
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You could be seeing Morgan Wallen in Ann Arbor. We're going to put you up in a hotel as well. And you're going to get tickets to the biggest show of the summer. 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
1: 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Mark for Allie. Extreme heat warning in effect for the WIOG listening area. Please be aware and remember, if you're out in it, drink plenty of fluids. If you can, stay in the air conditioning. Do that. Stay out of the sun and check up on relatives, neighbors, elderly. Don't let the kids and pets stay in an unattended vehicle. Very important. And just be safe, be smart.
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6: Everyone poops. It's not just the name of a classic potty training book. It's a universal truth. Even though everyone does it, almost no one wants to talk about it. Dr. Tricia Pasricha wants to change that. She's the author of a new book. It's called You've Been Pooping All Wrong. And she says there are three critical P's of pooping. The first is propulsion. Both the voluntary push you exert and the involuntary contractions that happen naturally within your body. Top line, when you feel the need to go, don't hold it. The second P is pliability, which refers to stool softness. The keys to this one are making sure you're drinking enough water and eating enough fiber. And the last P is for pelvic floor. If you can get your knees up above your waist while you're on the toilet, like on a stool or a garbage can or a stack of books even, that can make all the difference. I'm Dr. Sanjay Gupta, helping you live a better life.
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0: 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Alex Warren, Fever Dream. Mark for Allie. If you haven't heard, here's your reminder. There's an extreme heat warning for the listening area. If you can, please drink plenty of fluids. Stay in an air-conditioned room, okay? Hopefully your work is air-conditioned, your car, the air conditioning is working. Stay out of the sun and check on your relatives, your neighbors, grandma, grandpa. Do not leave young children, pets, elderly in an unattended car, okay? All the usuals, be safe.
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10: Everyone poops. It's not just the name of a classic potty training book. It's a universal truth. Even though everyone does it, almost no one wants to talk about it. Dr. Tricia Pasricha wants to change that. She's the author of a new book. It's called You've Been Pooping All Wrong. And she says there are three critical P's of pooping. The first is propulsion. Both the voluntary push you exert and the involuntary contractions that happen naturally within your body. Top line, when you feel the need to go, don't hold it. The second P is pliability, which refers to stool softness. The keys to this one are making sure you're drinking enough water and eating enough fiber. And the last P is for pelvic floor. If you can get your knees up above your waist while you're on the toilet, like on a stool or a garbage can or a stack of books even, that can make all the difference. I'm Dr. Sanjay Gupta, helping you live a better life.
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1: Hi, it's Gracie Abrams with my new song, Hit the Wall. 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
1: The process of building out this album was pretty exciting because there were all versions of starts for each of the songs. Some began with lyrics, some with melodies, and some with a very obvious feeling that, you know, for the first time in a while, I had the room being off tour to take, you know, the time to look at. So the process varied, which I sometimes get frustrated with in real time because, you know, you sometimes wish there could be a formula that always worked for you, but it's the unpredictability of making anything ever that really, I think, is what I love most in the end. You know, the road, looking back on the road that it took to get to a song feeling whole.

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0: It's Nate and April in the morning. Coming up tomorrow,
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0: 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Coming up tomorrow,
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